Yes, my people. We're about to say goodbye to 2025 and bring in the new year right now. And the best way to do it

0: Yo, it's Graham here from Lee Matthews. That was the first half of our 140 set that we did at Rhythm and Binds. The full set's up on YouTube to watch back. Shout out Georgia FM Breakfast for putting it on.
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7: 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The Tradie Hour of Power coming up 1 till 2. 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All thanks to NZ Safety Blackwoods. We're giving away a Makita Tradie radio today as well to one request. 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And whatever request you want to hear as well. It's New Music Friday. 33 Below is playing Studio The Venue in Auckland this week. And he just dropped his brand new one, Blame It. I've got it on the way in 5. And let me do... But before that, the boys who are supporting him on this New Zealand tour, Two Face, this is Love Again on George.

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Oscar Med K, Make Me Feel, George FM, the Arvo My Hemix with Sean Hill here, all thanks to Novus Glass. Happy Friday! 33 Below, he's back on home soil, he's touring New Zealand, he's in Christchurch tonight, Auckland tomorrow, Wellington next Friday. He just dropped a brand new song, he'll definitely be spinning it tonight, so if you're heading along, get your ears around this one, it's brand new 33 Below, it's Blame It on George.

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The Tradie Hour of Power kicks off, but first, let me tell you about Mardi Gras 2026, NZ's most colourful festival, touching down in Ohakune, July 4th, and Queenstown, July 11th, featuring an incredible lineup, Matrix and Future Bound jumping over. Badger, a shapeshifter, DJ MC set, TS7, the Bloody Beetroots, and so many more. And the reason I'm telling you is this Monday, 6 till 10am, George Breakfast are doing Every Caller Wins tickets to Mardi Gras. So whichever one you want to go to, Ohakune or Queenstown, if you get on air on Monday morning for literally anything, you will win a double pass. So set a reminder for yourself, 6 till 10am Monday morning. Make sure you're listening to those guys. And tradies, your requests coming up next for your Friday, the Tradie Hour of Power next on George.

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2: 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The home of Milwaukee, Makita and Bosch, NZ Safety Blackwoods. So just get involved, 966 is the number. Tell me what song you want to hear, keyword power. Few big records in the queue already today. We've got DJ Sammy, a real club classic here, Heaven. Gonna put that one on in about 5 minutes. Shapies, a few requests for them. I'm going to chuck Dutchies in the queue. Going out to Mike working in Rolleston today. Right now, kicking things off with the local legends Lee Matthews, Giacinto on the vocals, Out of Time. The first track on the Tradie Hour of Power on George.

0: Lovely. And what's the treats this weekend?
1: I'm going away. I've got a surprise plan, but I don't know what it is. So we're both unsure.
0: Ooh, mysterious. Who's running that for you? Your partner?
1: Correct, yes.
0: Oh, cool, man. That could go either way, really, couldn't it?
1: It could. hopefully it's good.
0: Yeah, okay. We'll touch base on Monday, mate. I want to hear about it. You want to go heavy this weekend, though, mate. What are we going for today in the Hour of Power?
1: A bit of gas by AMC.
0: Yeah, that's exactly as I thought, Zach. Probably couldn't have gone heavier if you tried, mate. Let's get into it. It's perfect for a Friday, though, brother. You have a good weekend. Enjoy that surprise, whatever it shall be.
1: Thanks, mate. And you have a great one.
0: Take care, bro. See ya. It's AMC. Gas. George and the Tradie Hour of Power.

John Summer, Shades of Blue, a request in the tradie hour of power on George FM. Thanks to NZ Safety, Blackwoods Tools, Workwear Safety, and more. This next one, the 1991 remix of Axwell, Nobody Else. It's going out to Jazza the Apprentice, who says, back once again. Shit, sorry, I've been busy the last few months, haven't got a request in. The site radio broke, but today I'm doing some excavation, running around in a truck, and I want to request the 1991 remix of Nobody Else. Cheers, Sean. Have a minor weekend. I'm giving you a hearty minor wave down the speakers here, Jazza. Here you go. Turn this one up, mate. It's 1991, the remix of Axwell, Nobody Else on George.

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1: Reckon it's time for a proper switch up. It's New Zealand Music Month, mate.
0: Yeah, we are turning the volume up on Aotearoa's finest.
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0: So doing a bit of demo work, yeah.
1: Nice. Do you guys have a good radio?
0: Yeah, pretty good.
1: What are you after? What are you rocking?
0: After a little bit of Delete by Chase and Sed.
1: Oh, massive tune, mate. Massive tune. Give it up. Love to serve no purpose. Delete. You know, it can always get better, mate, because you've requested. And I haven't seen your number before, Travis. You haven't requested much in the Tradie Hour of Power, eh?
0: Nah, yeah. First time caller, long time listener.
1: Oh, mate, well, let me be a first time prize giver. I'm going to give you our Makita Tradie Radio, bro. All thanks to NZ Safety Blackwoods.
0: Oh, sweet ass. Thank you, bro.
1: Shot, boy. All good, man. You can jam a bit of Chase and Status through that one.
0: Yeah, sweet, will do. Have a great day, bro.
1: You too, brother. Hold the line. I'll grab your details. Here you go. Delete, Chase, and Status. George FM, the Tradie Hour.

0: Gala, right. Freed from Desire, George FM, Tradie Hour of Power. Daniel joins me right now. Daniel, you heard a bit of Shapies earlier. Dutchies, and it got you going. You wanted all Shapies run back.
1: Oh, yeah, nah. Heard Dutchies, and I was like, oh, got to have a bit more, you know?
0: I feel the same way. Whenever I hear Shapeshifter, it's got to be an album listen or a playlist listen. You just need a couple more.
1: Yeah, definitely.
0: Go scratch that itch. All right, what are we doing, bro? Are we going old? Are we going new? What Shapeshifter song do you want?
1: New Day Come off Solstice.
0: Great record. Turned 20 this year, and a great track from it, bro. Hey, you have a great weekend, Dan.
1: Thanks, man. You too.
0: Here you go. Turn it up in the track.

0: Listen. You can catch those boys opening up for 33 Below on his New Zealand tour tonight in Christchurch, tomorrow in Auckland, and then next Saturday in Wellington. Two Face, No Relaxin'. The final request of the George FM Tradie Hour of Power. A massive shout out to our sponsor, NZ Safety Blackwoods. Don't go anywhere though, it is Friday afternoon on George. We've got Club Classics coming up between 2:30 and 3 with the Club Classics Corner. Sin and Brooke at 3 p.m. And before all of that, a bit of music from Fisher. Favour, I've got Darude Sandstorm, and I'll keep you updated on all the new tunes that have dropped today. Coming up next on George.
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0: K-Motions, George FM, the Arvo Mahi Mix with Sean Hill here. All thanks to Novus Glass. A whole bunch of new music dropped today. Let me fill you in.
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0: taking us to 1999, DJ Gene, The Launch. And the Club Classics Corner on George FM, the Arvo Mahi Mix with Sean Hill here. If you would like to win an epic prize and you are a bit of a bedroom DJ looking to take the next step, George has given you the opportunity for the ultimate party trip, Spring Break 2026. It's going down with over $10 million invested into the island resort. It's now a whole new level. And we're giving up-and-coming DJs a chance to win the wildcard DJ spot, which includes the flights, five-night take-home, $250 resort credit, all the meals, bells and whistles. You'll also get a one-off spot on George Nights. You'll win a new Pioneer controller, some Pioneer headphones. All you need to do is submit a 12-minute mix. Could be anything. If you're into the heavy D&B,
1: bass.
0: 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I mean, this has been a great competition to discover Mylan, who's you've heard his songs on George, Tizza, who does our Friday night show. So georgefm.rover.nz, submit your 12-minute mix right now. 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Even

0: That is a Friday track if I've ever heard one on George FM. Wrapping up the Club Classics Corner, Benny Benassi, Skrillex on the rework of Cinema. That's me, Sean Hill, signing off. Don't go anywhere. Sin and Brooke up next on your Friday. See ya.
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13: Somebody scream!
14: Go on then, Fast and Loose Friday. Yeah, let's go.
15: Rolls round once again. We're here, ready to hum, ready to hiss, ready to get going for the weekend.
14: Nice. My microphone socket says Sin, yours says Becky B.
15: I'm just trying to embody the great lady today. Let me just... There you go, you guys can really hear that. Now I'm back on.
14: Nice.
15: I'm fully
14: sweet.
15: On.
14: Crazy, guys. My groin is so sore today. I did the gnarliest reformer class this morning. We didn't even do any groin work. I've just got like,
15: Is there usually a lot of groin work in the reformers?
14: No. I've worked out the wrong thing. Producer Cam, how are you?
16: Doing well.
14: That's
15: nice.
14: Good. Big night tonight.
16: Yeah, it's going to be fun.
14: Guys, if you're around Tāmaki Makaurau Metric at studio with Mylan on support, bloody good.
15: Yeah, what are you on? Midnight.
16: Midnight to one. Kind of a cracking set time.
15: That could be possibly the best set time, I reckon.
14: Mm,
16: really? Nice.
14: You're lucky Brooke's not drinking at the moment. What is on the show tonight? The Upbeats.
15: Tonight, yes. Upbeats. They're playing tomorrow in Auckland, right? Are they?
14: Yes, they are.
15: Yeah.
14: And they've got new music out.
15: Yeah, so let's celebrate.
14: Let's just celebrate it all. But yeah, they're in the mix. I'm very excited for that. But what we're more excited for is Sammy Virgie, Dagadah.
15: Yeah. And up next, I'm going to annoy everyone. It's a weekly wrap-up.
14: Oh, hell yeah.

0: Josh Drive, Sid and Brooke with you. We're here on a Fast and Loose Friday, and Brooke is back with the weekly wrap-up.
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3: How's this for a 28 days later spec fever dream of a rude awakening?
0: Mm-hmm.
3: Some poor sod got locked in a Dunedin pub after they closed due to them falling asleep on the toilet.
0: Oh my word.
3: Yeah, the disorientated Dusty Dog had to call his mates for help, who alerted the cops to come break him out of what some may consider as heaven. Waking up inside your own private bar. That's a once-in-a-lifetime opportunity that obviously has been wasted on someone who can't back it up on day two.
0: Oh, ho, ho, ho.
3: If you're going to piss like a puppy, stay on the porch and let the big dog eat. Speaking of wraparound porches, it's a classic case of wah, wah, baby. A bunch of wealthy residents that surround an 18-hole golf course are heartbroken that the course is sold under mortgagee sale to a developer who's going to slap 10,000 million townhouses on it. Janet from Highbrow Crescent had this to say. Look, I know we need more housing for the poor, but does it have to be next door? This week's weekly wrap-up was brought to you by the Tenancy Tribunal issuing their first ruling on pets, allowing an upstairs flat to have a Labrador and therefore creating a solid case for me to get a sign-off to finally sleep indoors.
0: Yeah.
3: Whoa, whoa. That's a joke about me having a dog in me. And lastly, finding out that alcohol kills the Hunter virus. Who would have thought that we'd hear from Rat Cruise 2 weeks in a row? Rat Cruise! Rat Cruise! Rat Cruise!
1: That was the weekly wrap-up with Brooke Gibson.
2: Yep, we know.
0: Crazy, you managed to piss off like probably every single demographic in that one,
3: yeah,
0: which is mint, and I feel like it's going to be great for our text machine today.
3: If we're all pissed off, then no one can be pissed off.
0: Yeah, true. That's your weekly wrap-up. Brooke Gibson back again on Friday to wrap up the week that was. Here is Hold Me in Heaven. It's Andromedic on George.

0: Saatchi, on your mind. It's George Drive with Sin and Brooke. I just saw that Saatchi posted to socials today. I don't think they even meant for it to be a New Zealand Music Month thing, but they said that they've got 30 unreleased tunes and they're doing 30 demos in 30 days. So every day they're dropping demos and people are like kind of, they're waiting for them to like it or not, and whatever one they like the most, they're going to release.
1: Unreal. Just imagine, being sitting on that much music.
0: I know.
1: Untold. There's probably stuff in there that they might think like, oh, nah, this isn't it. Mm. And it'll probably be like the one that everyone's like, nah, this is the stuff.
0: This is the thing. It must be so hard as a producer because music is so subjective. People love it, people hate it because you've all got different tastes. Like, it would just be such a head scratcher.
1: And then also, if you work on a tune for like 6 months, you'd be over it. God. You'd be absolutely over it. You'd be like, oh, no one can like this because I don't like this anymore or something, you know?
0: Yeah, also, like, I'm too sensitive. Like, I'd put out a tune that I really love and, like, I'll get one comment that's like, lame. I'd be like, you're right, lame.
1: Shit drop.
0: You're right, it is lame. I suck and I'm not a good producer.
1: I'm retired.
0: Actually, what am I even? Yeah, screw it. So kudos to all the producers out there. Nice. Is that what it's like, producer Cam?
2: Yeah, very much so.
0: Mint. Okay. Well, shall we do a little new and mint moment up next?
1: Yeah, that's right. The biggest and best drops of release day today. Let's go through them. Kiwaha on George. Cut a few. Go.

0: Fuhr!
1: Excuse me. Please don't push. This is a Wiggles concert.
2: Cut a Fuhr. Go hard. Give it heaps. George FM.
1: Fun.
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0: 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George Drive, Sinnerbrook, shall we, Brooke Gibson? Gotta
1: break it down. The Breakdown. Music news on George.
2: New and Mint. All the biggest and best drops in electronic music that we could come across today. Here's some of the best. Over Mono, Lock Up.
0: That was our big tune alert yesterday.
2: Yeah.
0: Banger from the boys, forthcoming album as well. Here is Upbeats with Rhea, Escape.

0: stick around for the Ad Free Driver 5. Hear that in full, I'm guessing, and an entire mix as Jeremy from the Upbeats is coming in.
1: How good!
0: Parappa's official remix of the iconic Full Send from 1991.

0: Yeah, big.
1: Was that hands up? Was that like Fat Man Scoop? It kind of sounds like him.
0: I feel like Parappa's use it quite a bit, eh?
2: Yeah, it's in quite a few of their tunes.
0: Oh, yeah. Man. Hands up.
1: Isn't it?
0: Dun, dun, dun, dun, dun, dun, dun, dun. And that one, eh?
2: Yeah, quite a few of them.
1: Is it also R.I.P. Fat Man Scoop? Possibly, I think.
0: Isn't he in jail?
1: I thought he died. I think. Okay. Great man. Screws with Weave Spectrum.

0: Catch 33 Below at Studio tomorrow up here in Tamaki Makaurau. I think Two-Faced on support as well for that one.
1: Mean.
0: August, Indie Skies, track will burn.

0: Kiwi Music right there. Holy.
1: That's crazy.
0: That's so big. Out on Come On Crooked and Memphis label Modus too. Champion Sound with Young Franco and Rico.

0: so big from another A. It's just like, that is so catchy.
1: Absolutely. Teaming up with Eddie, track called Like It.
0: That's our big tune alert today on your Fast and Loose Friday. But there is more tunes that dropped today that we're excited about. Shall we go through the last little bit here?
1: Yeah, let's do it. Anaïs Lorgaard with Bad Girl Thing.

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1: 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And guys, you can head along to this.
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3: Entries are open for up-and-coming DJs to win an absolute stomper of a prize pack and working holiday, I would say. That's right, Spring Break Fiji 2026 is coming back later in the year. $10 million has been spent on the island resort. It is swanky. And we're giving an up-and-coming DJ the chance to win a wildcard DJ spot at Spring Break. So flights, ACOM, some spending money there. You get passes to Cloud9, Sandbank, all your meals, all the shebang. Some Alpha Theta kit, which is a four-channel controller, and some headphones, and a one-off hour slot on George FM Nights as well.
0: So if you would like your chance at all of that, submit your mix, which is supposed to be 12 minutes, by the way, at georgefm.rover.nz by midnight Sunday 24th of May. 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
21: Good afternoon. Bridget here with the latest at 4. A major crash on State Highway 1 south of Christchurch is causing major traffic delays. St John sent two choppers to the scene near the Rakaia Bridge. A motorcyclist has been arrested over a hit and run at a pedestrian crossing in Thopore on Monday. Hundreds of teenagers have taken part in the school strike for climate march outside Parliament today. Ahead of the highly anticipated once-in-a-lifetime gig at One New Zealand Stadium in Christchurch tomorrow, one of the headliners, Kaylee Bell, is appearing at a 660 pop-up house in the Riverside Market now. She also hinted there will be some other things to look forward to during her performance.
22: I have a lot of special guests and a lot of surprises.
21: The Highlanders will move into Super Rugby playoffs contention if they can beat the Chiefs in Hamilton this evening, kick off from 7:05, and all three Kiwis, Alani Morse, Billy Starmond and Tom Butland, have been knocked out of the World Surf League event at Raglan in the first round.
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21: For the North Island, it's mostly fine for the rest of the day. A few isolated showers for Northland, Coromandel and Gisborne. For the South Island, cloudy patches, especially around coastal areas.
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23: Sinnenbrook on George.
1: Hell yeah. Do you like that, Brooke?
3: I do indeed, actually. Put a Mosca Bax.
1: That's for the heads, eh?
3: Yeah, that's for the heads. George FM Drive, thank you very much. Steinlager, of course, bringing us the show. We're hitting that 4 p.m. hour. And we've got something pretty big up next, don't we?
1: Yeah, I'm hitting my stride. Will of Fortune. If you're new here, Brooke's getting a will. First time at 48. And I've decided to jump in on it and get something in the will. He's also going to jump in mine and get something of mine in my will.
3: Yeah.
1: Because that's what friends do.
3: Absolutely. So yesterday we kind of unveiled what's up for grabs. We put it on the Does a Double Wheel, which we've reskinned as the Wheel of Fortune.
1: Yes.
3: So maybe up next we'll run through the options again.
1: I think that's a great idea, Brooke.
3: And then we get one spin each and we get one item each.
1: Oh, what's it going to be? I'm very excited. Shout out to Briggsy and Jess Rhodes. Here is his latest record.
3: Whoa.
1: They're tuned in right now with No. It's called Falling on George.

0: with the cinema.
1: Ladies and gentlemen, come on down to witness a once-in-a-lifetime game show. Literally, Wheel of Fortune.
2: Welcome, welcome, welcome. It is D-Day. So a few days ago, I reminded myself, man, I don't have a will. Brought it to the table. You were like, I want in on your will. I want something from, you know, your property, your possession.
0: Yep.
2: And I said, that's fine. You can have something, but I want something of yours written into your will.
0: Yeah, so we decided we'd conjure up, that's a big word,
2: ooh,
0: about 8 items each. Some very cool, some even cooler. And then we're going to put them on a wheel. We spun them up. We're going to spin them up and find out which item of each other's we're going to get.
2: Yeah, so I'll run through the list of items that Sin could possibly get of mine.
0: Okay, here we go.
2: All right, my vinyl collection.
0: Nice.
2: Consisting of some signed stuff, Sammy Virgie debut album signed, amongst others. The iconic Pussy, which is a industrial upholstery cleaner for like carpets, couches, all that kind of stuff. You can make a side hustle out of that. My entire collection of photoshopped Maurice photos that I've been gifted from various shows and tours. My Palace goose down puffer jacket. My one-off bespoke freestanding clothes and accessory rack / wardrobe thingy I made. My Billabong Velcro wallet and its contents of time of death. So you don't know what's going to be in it. It's just when I die. And the last one on the list was swimming pool. The unopened above ground pool I was gifted to me 2 years ago that doesn't fit on my property.
0: So awesome.
2: Woo! Lots of cool stuff there.
0: I'm trying to think though, what one would I want out of that list? Or could it be this secret one here that has not been yet revealed?
2: Yeah, we've got one more big ticket item on the wheel to reveal very soon.
0: Can we reveal it now?
2: Do you want to reveal it right now? Okay,
0: yeah,
2: may as well. Okay, pull off that green one there with the question mark.
0: Your cat!
2: Yeah.
0: You're going to give me Maurice!
2: Is what the sticker says.
0: Holy shit, you guys. That's a really big deal.
2: That's a big deal. My beautiful British short hair, Maurice, which is 5 years old now, I think.
0: This is kind of like when you get named the godparent.
2: Yeah.
0: And you have no...
2: Past experience.
0: But I would take her in and I would look after her like it was my own.
2: I think Maurice would actually like living with you. Very just docile, calm environment.
0: That's really nice, it actually is. Okay, this is what Brooke Gibson could win, could get from my will. G-Boy's PS4. A stool that I used when I had a surgery and it's been really great for kick-ons as well.
2: Oh, the sorry seat.
0: Yeah. My ASB overdraft around 2K, 3, 4.
2: Great.
0: Mazda, my Mazzy.
2: Yeah.
0: I'm giving that one away. Cash my way. I know what I got. Women's Day mag that I'm in. Signed, of course. Okay. I'll sign it for you.
2: Thank you.
0: My vinyl collection, my high protein fudgy brownie recipe, which I don't give to anyone.
2: Yeah, it's hidden. Lock and key.
0: Could be yours.
2: What is under that final one?
0: Are you ready?
2: Yeah, I'm ready.
0: Your Brooke Gibson merch!
2: Wow! Some old vintage Brooke Gibson jet ski Wrangler merch.
0: I've got heaps of it because I was a really supportive friend and I think I brought 4.
2: All right,
0: so
2: okay.
0: You can have that if you want.
2: All right, now we've got to put these little things back on and spin it up to find out what we are taking away or getting written into each other's will.
0: Guys!
2: Wheel of Fortune!
0: Hold on, let's just sort that out. Okay, shall we spin it and see what we get up next?
2: Yeah.
0: Let me have music. Bower now with Better. It's George.

0: Shapeshifter Stars. It's George Drive with Sin and Brooke, and it is time.
1: Ladies and gentlemen, come on down to witness a once-in-a-lifetime game show. Literally, Wheel of Fortune. Two budding radio hosts and best mates want to stop any family infighting by being written into each other's wills, claiming one item from the deceased. One of them has a memory that's 1 foot out the door, and the other is eyeing up a trip to Turkey for the hairline. So let's be honest, their days are numbered. Will they or won't they take away a big ticket item? Let's find out.
2: My memory's not that bad.
0: Yeah, I was going to say, I'm not going to Turkey for a hairline transplant, mate. That's you.
2: Right.
0: Crack up. You can tell Brooke Gibson wrote that, eh? Here we go, guys. Wheel of Fortune. I'm ready for the big spin. Before we do it, though, Brooke Gibson, out of the things that I've put up for grabs, what are you hoping to spin up today?
2: Well, even though, like, G-Boy's PS4 is quite tantalizing and your overdraft, accepting your debt could be great, it was kind of up between the Mazzy. The Mazda and the vinyl collection. And I think, you know, Mazdas come and go. But being able to maybe re-listen to some of your favourite music is, you know, quite meaningful.
0: It's really nice.
2: So I will hope that I get your vinyl collection and maybe runner-up your brownie recipe.
0: Okay.
2: Are we spinning up now? Okay.
0: Are you ready?
2: It's got to land on a white one.
0: Oh, okay. Yeah, yeah. True.
2: Wheel of Fortune. It's landed on a white one. Okay. What is it?
0: Really?
2: This is going in the wheel for me to get. It's the vinyl collection!
0: No way, Brooke! Woo! Are you kidding?
2: Man, unreal. That couldn't have gone any better.
0: That could not have gone any better.
2: There we go. No dud. An amazing one. The thing I wanted. So that's getting
0: that is
2: ridden.
0: The Brooke Gibson effect day. Shit. Okay, here we go, everyone. My turn.
2: All right, so that is going in your will for me to collect.
0: I would like the cool clothes frame thing that you made.
2: Oh,
0: because
2: yes.
0: Every time I hang my clothes on it,
2: yeah.
0: I'll think of the craftsmanship and the expertise and those soft hands of yours.
2: Yeah, that's it. Okay, so you're wanting the bespoke clothes rack that I created.
0: Yeah.
2: Anything you don't really want?
0: I'm hoping that, like, maybe we'll cark it at the same time. So if we're going to be a little bit older.
2: Like a bad hot air balloon disaster or something where both of us go down.
0: No. Or something a little bit more medium like that. But maybe, like, I'd be too old to look after Mulrace.
2: Oh, okay, yeah.
0: Love her, but might be a pain in the ass.
2: She might pass on before either of us.
0: True. What's in her will? Okay, are we ready?
2: Yeah.
0: Am I landing on green?
2: You want to land on green.
0: Okay.
2: We spin till we get a green. Man, this is crazy work. Oh, a little baby spin.
0: No.
2: We're still landing on white ones, yeah? Nope.
0: I reckon this one, guys. I reckon this one.
2: Oh, back on the vinyl collection. Come on. This is a real visual gag. We're nearly there. Come on.
0: We didn't think this through, did we? Guys.
2: All right, we're on a green. What is this? What is Sin getting in my will? Okay. Oh, no, that's not a good reaction. It's not a great reaction. My Billabong Velcro wallet and the contents at the time of death. Which could be a lotto ticket that could be about to win.
0: Yay!
2: $20, probably a membership to the RSC.
0: You know what he'll do? He'll stitch me up, he'll put drugs in it, and then I'll get caught by the cops, and then I'll go to jail.
2: The Brooke Gibson evict. Well, there we go.
0: That'll be his last thing, like,
2: the last joke. Bloody hell. All right, okay, so I'm getting your vinyl collection.
0: And I'm getting your Velcro wallet. Perfect.
2: You're almost probably wanting that to, like, me to lose that before my death or something, aren't you?
0: We better start doing well so that I've got some coin in there, eh?
2: Yeah, truly. Oh, I suppose if my credit card's in there, technically. Bit of a spending spree, you know?
0: The world is my oyster for $500, eh?
2: Till it maxes out. Wouldn't be long.
0: I like it. Okay, well, that was actually quite a lot of fun.
2: Man.
0: Is the lawyer fee on you?
2: Well, I'll probably know a guy, yeah. 3, 3, 3, 5, 7 on my hip, trying to pop.
3: 357 like I'm heading whips cross. 357 baddies on my top. Tree lean in my bag. Where you want?

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0: Fast and Loose Friday, Leave Me Alone, Fritting In, right there on George Drive.
1: 10 years ago, this album dropped, and it was a debut album from this artist, Kate Renata, off the back of like one of arguably the greatest Boiler Rooms known. It was one of the earliest ones. It had the funniest people in the background, that's for sure.
0: Yeah, it really did, eh?
1: Release a 15-track album, debut album, and with the likes of like Anderson .Paak, Vic Menza, Little Dragon on there, Craig David.
0: Crazy.
1: Aluna George, Bad Bad Not Good, were all like contributors on this album.
0: How did he get such great contributors for his debut album when he just came out of nowhere?
1: It's just like,
0: I guess when you're just like someone that's musically quite good.
1: Yeah, just has that cool factor. I don't know. There's
0: totally
1: something about Kate Renata, isn't
0: it? Effortlessly cool, isn't
1: it? Yeah, I've always loved the album. Start to finish, it's amazing. And yeah, now it's 10 years old. Doesn't feel like it should be 10 years.
0: Nah.
1: Doesn't feel that
0: old. So does that mean that Boiler Room's 10 years old?
1: At least, right?
0: Shit.
1: Yeah, but there's amazing records off there. The one with Craig David called Got It Good.

0: banger.
1: What were some of your ones you liked?
0: I really liked this one. Glowed Up.
1: Oh, with Anderson .Paak.
0: I just love Anderson .Paak, though.
1: Yeah, he's also effortlessly cool. Oh. There's just, what a link up.
0: Yeah, 100%. What else? Bullets? That was obviously the time when Little Dragon was having a real moment too, eh?
1: Yeah, Little Dragon does a lot with like Subtract and artists like that. And yeah, Bullets is, you know, great way to round off that record. That was number 15 on that.
0: Oh, well, last one. Do you remember the You're the One? So good.
1: Yeah.
0: He didn't win a Grammy for 99.9%, but it was obviously a big success, and he did win later in the Grammys with like Best Dance Electronic Album for, was it
1: Intimidated?
0: Bubba?
1: Oh, Bubba, yeah. Bubba was like one of his follow-up albums, yeah.
0: What's he been up to recently? I don't know. I haven't really heard from old Catra in a while, but you know who, you know what act would be really good for Electric Avenue? Catra and Hana.
1: Yes.
0: That would be a kind of a sick, I feel like it would fit well with that festival, right?
1: Absolutely. Yeah. Like just, sundown, beautiful.
0: You know who we should get on the phone next, guys? Is the George Brekke crew, because they've just touched down in Ōtautahi Christchurch for One in a Million.
1: That's it.
0: Is it? Once in a lifetime. Once in a lifetime with Synthony and 660. Let's catch up with them next on the phone. Here is Catra and Hana, Light Spots to Celebrate on George.

0: You Mido, Body Moving, it's George Drive with Sin and Brooke. And look, guys, we tried to get them on the phone. They've not landed yet because they're just having too much fun up in the sky.
1: Yeah, that's right. I think the Symphony in the Sky plane is like doing a few loop-de-loops around Otatahi Christchurch just because generally wanted to push his set out another half an hour.
0: And I reckon Shirley and Becky B were asking for too many treats.
1: Yeah, they're just like, they're like, kudu hour is extended, guys.
0: Of course, yeah, the Air New Zealand Symphony in the Sky took a whole bunch of punters down to Otatahi for the big show tomorrow, the first one at the 1NZ Stadium.
1: Yeah, once in a lifetime.
0: With Symphony and 660. I mean, if you haven't got your tickets already, definitely go and do that. Yep. And if you are around Otatahi Christchurch, I'm pretty sure General Lee is playing a set somewhere.
1: He will. It'll be on his socials, I say. He'll be popping up somewhere for sure. Mm. Man likes to.
0: Yeah, yeah. So go hang out with the George Brekkie crew tonight and then, yeah, catch him tomorrow as well. Fast and Loose Friday is about to get faster and looser because our boy Jeremy from the Upbeats... is joining us in studio next. It's Catch Up. They just dropped a banger.
1: Yeah.
0: There's just lots going on in his life as, like, you know, dad, different projects, touring. Like, it's just crazy.
1: There's a few plates. You know, you've got a few things on his plate, doesn't
0: it? Yeah, for sure. He's also in the mix in your ad-free drive at 5, so join us. It's going to be a hoot. We can't wait. It's after this.
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18: Good evening, Bridget here with the latest at 5. Two people are dead after a crash that's closed State Highway 1 near Rakaia, south of Christchurch. Two others were airlifted to hospital. Implementation for most of the new school curriculum has been pushed back until 2029. There's excitement in Raglan as large crowds flock to the town for the World Surf League Pro underway now. Aussie singer Delta Goodrum is through to the Eurovision 2026 Grand Final with her song Eclipse. Second place, the Chiefs host the 7th-ranked Highlanders in Super Rugby Round 14 tonight in Hamilton, kick-off just after 7. And a historic first for women's A-League football, VAR technology will be used in the Grand Final when Melbourne City hosts the Wellington Phoenix on Saturday evening.
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18: For the North Island, it's mostly fine for the rest of the day. A few isolated showers for Northland, Coromandel and Gisborne. For the South Island, cloudy patches, especially around coastal areas.
6: Nothing beats a classic. 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

0: You're welcome. Thank you very much, Steinlager, for bringing us the ad-free drive at 5 each and every day, and for potentially giving you $100 cash and some Steinlager merch. 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I'll put you in the draw.
1: All right. When you think of God, good Kiwi drum and bass, you think of our mates, the Upbeats, and they're in next to talk all things music, all things touring, and they're in the mix for your Fast and Less Friday. Lucky, speaking dark, Rico Nasty, Thrills on George. Freak out.

0: Fast and Loose Friday. Jeremy from the Upbeats joins us.
1: Yo,
2: man, exciting. Smack bang in the middle of Aotearoa Music Month, yes, which is great timing for all.
0: Yeah.
1: Exactly. So good to see you guys.
0: So great to see you. Welcome home. I think you've just been in America, haven't you?
1: Yeah, just got back from a little run over there, which is awesome.
0: Nice. What was it? A couple of dates? LA?
1: Yeah, played LA, Seattle. Drop my memory. Vancouver, Seattle, LA, and then Puerto Rico.
0: Awesome.
2: Puerto Rico. Yeah. How is Puerto Rico? First time there?
1: It's no, like fourth or fifth time
0: there. Oh, shit. Yeah. It's a bit of a hub.
1: Yeah, love it. So good.
0: No way.
1: Yeah.
2: Upbeats big in Puerto Rico.
0: Yeah.
2: Puerto Rico.
1: That's right, baby.
0: So cool. Hey, how has it been? How's everything been? How's
1: Manic
0: life and dad life and touring?
1: Definitely a lot, but in a really, really good way. Like, you know, hands full with both having little Bubba and multiple projects touring. And we're doing some work for the Let It Roll intro opening ceremony thing.
2: Oh, hold on a tick.
0: Excuse me.
1: Yeah.
0: That's like really cool.
2: The main one.
1: Yeah,
2: the
1: middle
2: of the year this year.
1: Yeah, yeah, totally.
0: Holy shit. Yeah.
1: So we'll be part of the Modus team, the camera crew.
2: Because you.
0: Oh my God, that's so cool.
2: The Upbeats have kind of been like, have you guys been some of the first or like pioneers when it came to like getting on Let It Roll for Kiwis?
1: We've definitely done most
2: fair share
1: of them.
2: Yeah.
1: Potentially, because it might have been slight, you know, Concord Dawn were doing things in Europe before we were, but when Let It Roll came about might have been slightly when we were in the ascendant.
0: Yeah, sick.
2: So this is amazing. So, it's like full circle, and it just really shows like how much you mean to that festival for them.
0: Yes.
2: To ask you to...
1: They've been so supportive for us. They're amazing. Yeah.
0: Let's talk about this new tune.
1: Yes, indeed. Two new tunes came out yesterday on Vision Recordings, Escape and Wubba Subba. And
0: Wubba Subba. Guys, did you hear that? How good's that?
2: Well, yeah, turn on the Wubba Subba.
1: And Escape's one of those ones we've been... It was almost in the running for our previous album, and it's been in the works. It's kind of for the last couple of years, it's been one of those things that we're like, there is something here, there's something that really resonates with us, and it has to be a thing, but it was one of those ones that took a long time to unlock what it should be.
0: Okay, cool.
1: And so we're really, really stoked to have finally gone like, yes, this is what it needs to be. And now we get to share it with you guys.
0: That's so cool. It's kind of like grown with you for the last...
1: Totally.
0: You know?
1: Which is often how we work.
0: Yeah, right.
1: Yeah. We have ideas that we'll sit on for... unfortunately years a lot of the time and we'll completely redo the drums, redo the bass line, just have like a core melodic element that we're like, there is something in here and we just need to work on it until it comes together
0: before we give it a spin. And then of course you're in the mix, which we're really so excited to have you in the mix on a Fast and Loose Friday. I couldn't think of anything better.
1: Yeah, baby.
0: We are celebrating the fact that yes, a new tune has just dropped, but also you are playing alongside In Motion
1: at right.
0: Mothership.
1: Yeah, Saturday night. Come
0: awesome.
1: On down.
0: Where can people find tickets for that?
1: That's a good question. Foozen.co.nz.
0: Awesome. And I
2: easy
0: think
2: enough.
0: Foozen are doing a little double pass situation on their Instagram, guys. So if I was you, I'd head
1: there. Hit them up.
0: Okay,
1: and it's both of us, so it'd be a
0: cool.
1: good time. Yeah, it's been a long time.
2: Nice.
1: Guys. Let's go.
0: Oh, that's awesome. Okay, well, here's a little taste tester, I guess.
1: Indeed.
0: Okay, for the next half an hour, Upbeats in the mix right here on George.
1: Thank you, guys. You

0: ad-free drive at 5, thanks to Steinlager. Right now, the upbeats in the mix.
1: Shelling.
0: Yeah, Jeremy absolutely ripping and tearing, and if you're loving this. Tomorrow, Tamaki Makaurau, get a month.

0: was Friday, the outfit.
1: Wow. Yes. The hoodie's off, the sweater's dripping, and the mana is high. What
0: you
1: a
0: know
1: mix.
0: What is so good, exactly. Jeremy, is that Jack on 966 has just said, I joined halfway through and I instantly knew it was the upbeats. Yeah, this has got me so excited for Saturday.

0: So yeah, if you loved that and you want a little bit more, maybe in like a darker, sweetier dungeon energy.
1: Exactly. The if Mothership. You feel it in your chest.
0: The Mothership this Saturday alongside In Motion, Ava and August on support too. Foozen.co.nz is where you can get your tickets. Jeremy, we adore you.
2: Yeah.
1: Thank you guys so much.
0: Congratulations on the new music. Congratulations on Let It Roll.
2: Yes.
1: Yeah.
2: So I've been in ceremony.
0: Been in ceremony. And yeah, we'll see you soon, eh?
1: Yeah, nice one. Thanks for having me, guys.
3: Well, it's time to start the show. Lost my heart and lost my soul.

0: Nothing beats a classic. Steinlager, New Zealand's finest. 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
1: Put that banger on next. Man, pull up, that's bangers on deck. Bust down the dance like why you so vexed. Do not disturb, that's why we don't text.

0: on next, I reckon. Thanks to Capo Lee and I Had a Dream. It's George Drive with Sin and Brooke. Brooke, what are you up to this weekend?
1: Yeah, wow. I have got an action-packed weekend before I go under the knife, you know?
0: Guys, we need to remind you. Brooke's going to Turkey to get an ear transplant.
1: Well, it's cheap there at the moment because of the obvious conflicts in that area. But
0: way to make it sad, Brooke.
1: Well, God. No, I'm still going there and giving them a coin.
0: Yeah.
1: No, actually, on Tuesday I'm getting a schnoz job, not a cosmetic one, but who knows? I might get botched
0: for that
1: schnoz job.
0: But yes, okay, you are doing it for not cosmetic reasons, for genuine health reasons.
1: Yeah, that's right. I'm like a pug. Can't breathe out my schnoz. Another category.
0: Brooke, if I'd ever called you a pug in the past, you would have been furious. You would have been so furious. Now that you've called yourself one, you're
1: no,
0: all good.
1: No, but you would have called it before, something to do with looks, something to do with inner nasal workings. No, I've just got some crook stuff going up in there, and so I need to get it sorted out to hopefully help with the Gibson cough. So that's on Tuesday. I'll be out for the rest of the week, hopefully back on the following Monday. So this weekend, I'm going for a run tomorrow morning in an ocean swim with a few mates, catching up with some other mates for a bit of a brunch coffee operation. I had a guy drop over a water blaster last night that I'll be running amok on the deck and entrance area of the house.
0: Wrap it up, man, eh?
1: What else I got going on? Sunday we got to film something. Cam, what? Shut up, man.
0: Cam, we've always said this, eh? Like, he could just run a podcast by himself.
2: Yeah, we just lock up.
0: I just said, like, give me the bullet points.
1: Oh, I've got a haircut
0: points.
1: As well.
0: Give me the bullet points, man.
1: I've got a haircut as well. Haircut
0: write
1: between.
0: Right
1: between
0: your diary. What are you up to this weekend, Cam?
2: Let me show you. Brooke, let me show you how it's done. 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Dinner on Sunday. 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
0: Perfect.
1: Why are you not eating anywhere else? 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
1: one dinner.
0: 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Up next, last hour of the show. I'm getting opinionated. Thank God it's not Brooke.
1: Oh.

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9: Good evening, Bridget here with the latest at 6. It's been confirmed the child who died in a Christchurch house fire last night was a 3-year-old girl. Four of her siblings were also admitted to hospital, and their 23-year-old mother is sadly not expected to survive her injuries. A major crash near the Rakaia Bridge south of Christchurch is forcing some drivers to face a 100k detour. Two people are dead and three others injured. Latest figures show the impact the Iran war is having on fuel. Stats NZ says diesel prices rose nearly 95% in the 2 months from February. Thousands of spectators are set to descend on Waikato's Raglan. It's the first time the World Surf League Pro has been held in New Zealand. A big Super Rugby clash tonight in Hamilton as the Highlanders need to beat the Chiefs to make the playoffs. Kickoff is at 7:05. And Auckland FC are away to Adelaide in League 2 of the A-League men's semi-final. Kickoff at 9:35.
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9: For the North Island, it's mostly fine for the rest of the day. A few isolated showers for Northland, Coromandel and Gisborne. For the South Island, cloudy patches, especially around coastal areas.
3: Nothing beats a classic. Steinlager, New Zealand's finest, bringing you George Drive.
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11: Oh! Oh! So it's a Bax? So it's a Mosca? Oh, oh. Boom, boom, boom, boom, boom, boom.
12: Yeah, well, as
11: my
12: you can tell,
11: my DJ's live in the place.
12: We've obviously got some new tunes underneath our intros there that we're very excited about. Hey, you've got to be excited about things in life, and that is something that excites us, hey?
11: It really is. Gave them a little tickle up, a little freshen up, bottom end rebuild. Yeah, a little tickle up. Have you you guys don't get tickle ups?
12: Nah.
11: Tickle downs?
12: No, but there's definitely a category for that. Last hour of the show is going to be a hoot. We have, of course, the big tune alert, which was the brand new Another Tune. Today, we're going to round out the show with the last big banger of a Kiwi tune for Last Cunny Cunny.
13: Sin, you're getting opinionated with the hot take. And also, we've got some exciting stuff from the Off Air podcast.
12: Oh, yeah? What's that exciting stuff?
14: What? You guessed, Brooke. What have I picked?
13: Was it the accent thing again?
12: He's addicted to bass. It's George.

0: Old Bobby Boy, Love Generation, it's George Drive, Sinnenbrook.
1: Bobby Boy?
0: I like that, actually.
2: Get that fire extinguisher ready. It's George Drive's Hot Take Hot Seat.
1: Okay, Sin, I think this one might excite you in multiple different ways.
0: Okay.
1: What's your hot take on backyard at-home shrimp farming?
0: Hell, no. I thought you were about to do like a shrimp.
1: Like teppanyaki chef on the backyard lawn.
0: Yes, and also like those really good backyard American.
1: The boil.
0: Seafood boil.
1: Nah. I'm talking about like small aquatic tanks and you raise shrimp. And then you sell them to restaurants or for your own consumption.
0: I'll be honest, Brooke, probably like a lot of people, I didn't know that existed.
1: Oh, yeah, I've been getting it fed on my TikTok algorithm. And I've been quietly interested because obviously it's a moneymaker.
0: Oh.
1: But.
0: Can you do it in New Zealand?
1: Surely, right? You know? Mm. We love shrimp here. I could just knock on a few doors of local restaurants, takeaways, Dom Road. Sell my shrimp. Locally grown. Domestic shrimp.
0: I'd like to hear from the fishermen's and see how they feel about that. Are they like, don't farm our sea?
1: Nah, because you're growing your own ones in your backyard.
0: Oh,
1: you're keeping the sea abundant of its own natural fish and shrimps.
0: Yeah, okay, right. Yeah. Well, hey.
1: You set up these little things and you get the bigger, and you put the bigger ones slowly into bigger tanks, I think, and things like that.
0: Okay, well, coming soon from Brooke's backyard in Avondale, the shrimp of all shrimps.
1: What kind of brand would we call the shrimp?
0: We don't even call them shrimps. We call them prawns.
1: There's king prawn. Oh, yeah, they're prawns.
0: Prawn farm.
1: Yeah, prawns.
0: Prawn farm. Okay, well, coming to you soon, Avondale prawn farm. It's not as weirdest way of making money, honestly, trust me. Here is brand new Collect 200 is the name of the artist, and it's called Pull Up.

0: institution.
1: Yeah, it's become a bit of a hub as well. There's a bit of back and forth going on with us and our community.
0: Oh!
2: Yeah, the comment section of each individual off-air podcast on Spotty is really firing, isn't it?
0: It really is. What have we got a little moment from yesterday's pod here?
1: So, at the end of yesterday's pod, Brooke talked about how he had to ride his bike home and he potentially wanted to test the night vision on his new little Japanese camcorder.
2: I'm going to test out the night vision on the camcorder.
1: Are you going to cycle with the camcorder in one hand?
0: I was going to say, on the bike or in the room? Or?
2: Well, come tomorrow.
0: Show us
2: your findings. I'll play it and you guys, for the podcast listeners, they'll be able to hear my antics, but they won't be able to see him.
0: Bye, everyone.
1: Poor Ozzy.
0: Disgusting, eh? Actually rank.
1: So tune in today to find out what Brooke did with his camcorder.
2: I actually had a bit of fun with that.
0: Last
2: night. Night vision was night visioning.
0: Hey, good on you guys. Gonna keep it fun, eh? Text pod, P-O-D to 966 to check out the pod. And
2: Get around the comment section.
0: Up next, it is our big tune alert from another great little funky number to get you started and get your hips feeling good for a Fast Loose Friday. I spat.
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0: 91, right there. Sorry, 1991. I probably can't shorten his name to 91, can you?
1: Oh, yeah, possibly. Like, oh, I'm born in 91.
0: Yeah, it's a weird one, isn't it? But you can't really say.
1: You don't want to disrespect the arts of his full artist name.
0: True. Anyways, it's a tune, Love is the Answer. Cinnabrook with you, and it's time for... Let's get funky on it, Brooke.
1: Yeah, another and Eddie have teamed up on a record that dropped today. We featured it in New and Mint earlier today, and it's a big tune.
0: Yeah, and I just feel like it's got a little groove about it. Oh, we obviously know another do this really well. This one stood out to me. It's just got a fun vocal. It's very hooky, and it just feels good, doesn't it, on a Friday? This is Like It on George.

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0: Okay, guys, tomorrow night.
1: Piss off, man.
0: Oh, no, tonight, producer Cam is on support for METRIK, Metric.
2: Yes, and everyone says his name just like that.
0: Yes.
1: Do they? Oh, we've been saying it wrong our whole career.
0: The cool people do, anyways. Can we just go through some bangers here? Hey! Okay. Do you remember this? And I'm that's a Makita stuck.
1: Yeah. So jammed in the door.
0: How about this one, though? God, they're good when they team up together, eh? Mexican yeah. Graphics. How about this? Hey, hey, hey. And we forgot about this, I bet.

0: really tarnishing the reputation of Metric. You've lost the plot. Will you be doing any of those kind of noises on stage tonight, Mylan?
1: I might need to grab that edit off soon. That's good.
0: Yeah, play it at 12:57, right before the big man gets on.
2: Oh my God, imagine that. Your big moment playing before Metric.
1: My last track before Metric comes on is Fart with Reverb.
0: I think it'd be your last track playing ever, mate.
1: Probably, man.
2: Okay, one last one, because I really love this one as well. I think we forget that this is also a Metric tune.

0: has bangers. If I was you, I'd be heading to studio tonight to see Metric and also get there early to see our mate Mylan, aka Producer Cam. That wasn't me, Lee. That came from Producer Cam.
1: I know, because that one had a bit of an echo reverb-y on it.
0: Last Cunny Cunny is happening next. A big Kiwi tune to close out the show for the Last Cunny Cunny. Let's do it.
1: Well, I didn't want to be left out.
2: Tradies of Aotearoa, prepare for battle. George FM's Makita Tradie Wars is back for 2026, with the live finals taking place at Field Days. 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Will the Sparkies light up the roofers?
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0: tickets to a Mardi Gras show of your choice. 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That's all you need to do. So get on the phone, 6 a.m. to 10 a.m. on Monday, and you could be going to Mardi Gras.
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1: and then they'll give you extra tickets, I reckon.
0: Yeah.
1: We're absolutely out of here. It's the last Cunny Cuddy time. We thought, hey, let's play a track from an amazing kind of like techno producer coming out of Aotearoa, Caden.
0: Yeah, this is Sunflowers, one of my favourite of his. I played it in my boiler room, and I'm very proud of that. Producer Cam.
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1: Yes, yes, we're in. My name is Warlo. I'm joined in studio by Tizza. This is your Fry Doof right here on Georgie FM. Tizza, how are you feeling?
2: I'm feeling very, very good. It is still New Zealand Music Month, which means we're kicking off every show with a full 30 minutes of Kiwi tunes.
1: That's right. And is there a certain sort of vibe you're going for this half hour? I saw you having a little practice.
2: Yes. Well, I took a bit of inspiration from you last week, you little genre hopper. I'm going to try and do a bit of house, bit of 140, bit of D&B. We're going to hear from the likes of Addy, La Felix, Hyphen in Youth, Body Ocean, Last Night in Noosta, DLTO, Joey Illa, Zave James, the good stuff.
1: There's a lot of tunes for half an hour. You're going to be mixing like a like a mad woman.
2: It's like
1: going to be
2: ferret.
1: I'm looking forward to seeing how where you start, where you end up. I think my challenge to you, I started last week, I think I was about 125 BPM and I finished on 174.
2: Let's see how we go then, hey?
1: You ready to rip and tear?
2: Let's bloody go. This is George.

0: Kia ora te whānau, you're locked into Fry Duff here with myself, Tizza, just ripping away on the decks, and I'm joined by the one and only Warlo.
1: Hello, how's it going? That was a good bit of fun for the last 25,
0: 30. It was so much fun. Yeah, we got to jump around a little bit there and, you know, really just rode the USB.
1: Yeah, all Kiwi tunes, all Kiwi edits, remixes.
0: Yes.
1: Of course, it is Te Marama Poro or Aotearoa New Zealand Music Month.
0: So, absolutely.
1: Yeah, we've been kicking off the last three Fridays now, and we will next week in the final week of New Zealand Music Month. I will have a jam for the first half an hour, all Kiwi tunes.
0: How bloody good, eh? But up next, you're going to get in the mixer, hey?
1: Yeah, and they won't all be Kiwi tunes. They'll just be tunes, hopefully.
0: Woo! Alrighty, let's do it. This is George.
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0: George is stoked to be backing the Blues in 2026. 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
9: G'day, g'day, little ferrets. That is the one. This is Fried Diff. You're here with Tizza. I just warmed up the decks a little bit for my main man, Wallo, over there, about to hop in the set.
10: Yes, that's right. Fellow ferret right here. keen to just rip and tear. I'm going to play some garagey bits and just kind of see what happens, I reckon.
9: Oh, I'm keen for that. That's a good vibe.
10: And of course, should we give a shout out of who we've got coming up? Because
9: yes, we
10: have got a pretty epic hour of radio coming up once I finish. I mean, hopefully it'll still be epic, but yeah.
9: It's going to be a goated hour of radio. We have got Kenzie back-to-back Britto, and then we have got Edina back-to-back Tofu Shop for a Friday Friends double header. And it's just a big old back-to-back-to-back. Such amazing DJs in the scene, and it's going to be so much fun. So sit tight for that coming up very, very shortly. But for now...
10: Yeah, let's do it. Rip and tear.
9: This is George.

0: real, son. Count this money, you don't keep it real, son. Count this money, keep it real, son. Count this money, keep it real, son. Count this money, you don't keep it real, son. Count this money, you don't keep it real, son. Count this money, keep it real, son. Count this money, keep it real, son. Count this money, you don't keep it real, son.
1: You're in the mix with Wulong on Jewel G Fan.
0: Count this money, keep it real, son. Count this money, keep it real, son. Count this money, you don't keep it real. Real.

0: Oi, oi, oi, what a bloody tune that is. You're listening to Fried Off here with Tizza, Warlow, the man, the myth, the legend, on the ones and twos.
1: Hello, I just couldn't help myself. I was like, oh, I feel like a bit of a party on a Friday.
0: That's so good. That hard fall to the floor got me grooving, brother. So good.
1: Yeah, yeah, we started off a bit heavy and then I reined it back. Finish on some nice ones.
0: But it actually ties in very nicely to what we're going to get next, I think.
1: Yeah, I'm looking forward to it. Let's go. We've got full house in the studio.
0: Yes, we do. Up next, we've got Friday Friends, Britto back-to-back, Kenzie. It's all going down. Don't go anywhere. This is George.
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5: Yes, welcome back to your Fried Doof. My name is Warlo. I'm joined by Tizza. Of course, I was in the mix for the last half hour. Bit of a dog's brekkie, but like a real nutritious one that's good for their skin. And we've got our first lot of Friday friends in for the night and get ready to take over for the next hour. Up first, we have got Kenzie and Brito. How are you guys going?
22: Hello, hello. We're very good. How are you?
5: Yeah, good. Thank you.
0: So stoked to have you guys. And now, Kenzie, you are no stranger to the Geordie FM studio, but Brito, no. This is your first time, isn't it?
23: It is. Feeling a bit nervous, can't lie.
0: Oh, you're going to do great, bro. Can you tell us a little bit about how you guys came to do back-to-backs, like how you know each other? What's the vibe?
22: So we actually met online. He was travelling New Zealand last year, I believe, but we missed each other meeting in person. I've been playing his songs out for ages, and then he came back this year. Yeah, and we finally met up, and now I'm like, come play on the radio. So here we are.
0: And we're so stoked to have you both. Now, Brito, you are a very underrated Skux DJ and producer, as I would say. So bloody good. As Kenzie was saying,
22: like
0: ripping his tunes. I've been ripping your tunes as well. So we're very, very grateful to have you in the studio. Are we going to hear any of your tunes tonight?
23: Yeah, so I'll be playing a couple. Two, I think, that are already released, and then one towards the end that is coming out in the next couple weeks.
0: Absolutely. I'm so keen to hear it, and I'm so excited for the Geordie FM listeners to get a taste of Brito and Kenzie. Yeah. Let's do it, eh?
22: Let's do it.
23: Sounds good.
0: Let's judge.

0: absolutely unreal stuff from the duo. Kinsey, back-to-back Britto, ending on a bloody weapon there, team. How good was that?
1: So much fun.
2: Oh my God, I'm shaking.
1: You did so well.
2: Thank you, I appreciate it.
1: And
2: thank
1: that you. Track, holy.
2: It's definitely a good club weapon, that's
1: what
2: for
1: a
2: sure.
1: Stonker.
3: Yeah, I was going to say, you're still feeling nervous, or is that sort of subsided now, or...?
2: No, still, like, my hands are shaking, so, no, feeling good, though.
3: Well, the whole room is shaking after that tune, I think.
1: I reckon.
2: So, yeah. Appreciate it.
0: I agree, team. That was bloody epic.
1: Thanks for having us.
0: Oh, you're so welcome. Thank you so much for coming in. We'll do it again sometime, hey?
1: Yeah, absolutely. I reckon.
2: Sounds good.
0: Sounds bloody good.
1: Let's do it.
0: Up next, Eden, our back-to-back tofu shop. Let's get it. This is George.
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0: Kia ora te whanau, you're locked in to Fried Doof. Yes, you're here with Tizzer and with Warlow helping out with the show. And it is time for Friday Friends Part 2. We have got Edena and Tofu Shop live in studio, team. How's it going?
15: Yo, yo, it's going good, excited to be here.
16: Yeah, good, thank you. Happy to be here. Thank you for having me back.
0: We're so excited to have you. Now, you guys are both fantastic DJs and producers in your own right, but we've got you in the studio this evening because of a very special release that came out today. Can you tell us a little bit about that?
16: Yeah, so we've released our debut collab, as you could say, Physical. This is the first time you'll be hearing it live on radio today.
15: Yeah, it's very exciting.
1: And what was that like working together?
15: It was pretty good. I think it was pretty smooth. Even though most of it we worked all over online, so yeah, it's chill. I like it.
16: Yeah, a few Discord sessions here and there. I think we quite often get booked on the same lineup, so it's quite a natural collaboration in terms of our sound and
1: natural progression
16: where we wanted to go. Mm.
1: Oi, well, I'm excited. We're going to start the show with Physical, hey?
16: Yeah, absolutely.
1: Absolutely. Do you want to intro it and then press play?
16: Cool, cool. So this is Physical, live on George.
15: Live on George.

0: Yes, and that'll just about do us for your Friday. For the last half an hour, we've had Edina and Tofu Shop. What a way to end the show. Actually, we've got one more thing to end the show. We started their set with their brand new track, Physical, and I reckon we should reload it. But first, how has that been for you guys the last half an hour?
1: That was fun.
2: It was so much fun.
1: Yeah, I'm sweating right now.
0: Oh, yeah. There's a lot of people in the room. It's like a little house party.
2: Yes.
0: But yeah, I don't know. Should we reload that track and give it one more spin? Do you guys want to reintroduce it?
1: Yo.
2: All right, you intro this time.
1: I intro this
2: time. Yeah, go on.
1: So this is Edina and Tofu Shop, Physical. Go check it out right now.
2: Let's go, baby. Can I get a woo?

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2: And we're back for another week. Holy heck, Tizza, that was a huge show. Right under Dina and Tofu Shop, epic track. For the next hour, we have a full takeover from one of New Zealand's best and up-and-coming drum and bass producers, August. Brother, you're in the studio again for like the 75th time or something, but thank you for coming back.
3: How's it? Thank you for having me. Yeah, good, man, good. Excited for the show.
2: Yeah, like not being shy about it, you've got Tune of the Week.
3: Yes, I do. New track came out featuring Indie Skies called Burn. Just came out on today. Sorry.
2: Nice. So you're gonna hit it right now. Let's just do it. Send it. It's the Full Send Friday, August, In Disguise. Brand new track out today. George FM. Let's go.

0: 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August taking over the decks. A lot of tunes coming through. Big up New Zealand Music Month. We'll chuck you on the mic soon. Indie Sky's just sitting in the background, happily listening to a lot of unreleased tunes from herself as well.
1: Something wrong with that picture.
0: 10 minutes left. 96 is the number. Show us some love. We'll be back very shortly. It's George.

0: It has been the August takeover, brother. Man, how bloody good. You're supposed to talk at that point in time and into the microphone would be good.
1: Hello?
0: Yeah, let's go. Go for it.
1: Yeah, beauty. Yeah, that was a,
0: we're just raw and rough and we're just learning the ropes 6 years in. Who knows what's happening? Sorry, lad. It was absolutely phenomenal as per, but people don't know that, like, you often jump on the show because you just, you know, happen to be here and good, and we, like, fight about who's going to be the better DJ of the night, and you usually win, as per tonight. But you played a lot of unreleased music tonight, a lot of your own, and Indy, she's on the other mic.
2: Hello.
0: There she is. New Zealand Music Month. Guys, what's going on? Talk to me about music. Tell me, like, what inspired the connection. Indy, sorry, I'm going to put you on the spot. I saw a post not long ago.
2: Yeah.
0: You were away for a bit.
2: Yes.
0: Because I know you did some music with Connor when he was Sly Chaos, yeah. You were still about the rap hip hop scene. Correct me if I'm wrong.
2: Yes.
0: And that was your roots and origin.
2: Yes.
0: And then you stepped in the drum bass, and then you stepped away for a little bit, and now you're back.
2: Yeah, pretty chaotic.
0: But after what I've just seen, you're back heavy as fuck, because there were so many unreleased tunes, and you're like, "That's another indie." I'm like, "Yeah, I can hear it." There's another indie. I'm like, "Geez."
2: That was actually a surprise.
0: She needs her own show. She needs her own intro. So yeah, what's happening?
2: Yeah, I've just been like in the studio a lot, cooking up, especially with this one. Yeah, I'm excited.
1: Yeah, got a lot of stuff brewing.
2: Yeah.
0: Anything you want to tell us, or are you just going to be like real secretive about it?
2: Watch the space.
0: Literally no one listens to our show, so you're going to say everything fully recorded. Lots of people listen.
1: I reckon. Just know that there's stuff in the works.
0: There's stuff in the works. But anyway, you guys had a track released today, Burn. It's absolute heat. It's tune of the week for us this week. Played at the start. Are you going to play it again to end the show?
1: Yes.
0: But tomorrow night, you are playing, for anyone that's in Auckland, you are opening, and you are playing for the Upbeat Breathers, yep, with In Motion and Ava tomorrow night down at Mothership.
1: Yep. Tomorrow, Mothership. Be good. Good
2: be
1: fun.
2: There or be square.
0: Oh, good promo, bro. Yeah, nice. You had like an opportunity to talk to a lot of people, and Be There or Be Square was your...
1: Be There, Be Square.
0: Nice. Yep. Okay, cool. Good. So... So for the rest of the night, we're going to end the show with the tune of the week, which is Burn by Andy Skies and August, which is out at the moment. And let's do it. Full send.
2: Hell yeah.

0: tradies of Aotearoa. Prepare for battle. 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
1: Don't deep pot, chill it, teapot, two left feet, then Reebok. 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

0: 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This is another George Club classic. He Waiata Hoki Mahara from 2003.
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Perhaps the most famous classic. 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Perhaps the most famous classic.

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Perhaps the most famous classic. In all the world of music.

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Albatross and I gotta get. 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

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Beats working. Let's take it back to the old school. This is another George Club classic. Hewaita Hoki Mahara from 1993. This is the

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4: 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Starring Matrix and Future Bound, Badger, Shapeshifter DJ MC Set, Graphics, The Bloody Beetroots and heaps more. 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
2: 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He Waiata Hoki Mahara from 2006.

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He Waiata Hoki Mahara from 2008.

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1: The weather cold, the weather so chill, chilly, willy, penguin, feather road. 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
4: 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Starring Matrix and Future Bound, Badger, Shapeshifter DJ MC Set, Graphics, The Bloody Beetroots and heaps more. 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
4: 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Starring Matrix and Future Bound, Badger, Shapeshifter DJ MC Set, Graphics, The Bloody Beetroots and heaps more. 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

right, good morning. Welcome into your Saturday morning show here on George FM. Grant Marshall here with you till midday. Doing the house music thing as ever on a Saturday.

who's sitting right next to you or sitting on the other side of the motu, let me know. 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

And let's do this. Matt Mungus says, get well, Veronica. Good morning on this beautiful day. Hi to Cheryl and Cherie on Waibitha. That's from the Coatesville Collective. Good morning to Phil, Will, Tip, and Bitey Bad Boy Phoenix. Michael and Andrew checking in from beautiful Waiheke. Kev the Jeep guy, he's finished letterboxing. That's a thing. Morning, Katie Goon. Shouts to Diggy for coming in dusty today. He's a team player. Shout out to Kerry. Happy birthday, Kerry. Shout out to Stacey and the crew at Desperately Seeking 80s at Whammy Bar from All Build Construction. That's how it goes. George FM, your Saturday morning. Here we are. Here we go.

Saturday morning on George. There's no more waiting. It is Saturday. Shouts to Jenny and Scotty, loving the sun. Shout to Jeremy Blake. It's his birthday. Happy birthday, Jeremy. Hey, what's up, Jimmy and Carno from J&J Painters. Good on you guys for working this Saturday. Good morning, Grant. Can you tell my son Jimmy to put his tablet down and enjoy the sun? Yeah, go on, Jimmy. Just drop it. Gently. Shout out to Skippy coming in this morning. Morning, Grant. Happy Saturday to my baby daddy, Jason. Love from Katie. Kendi and Chino tuned in Sydney. What's up, Auckland fam? Good morning, Isaac Pattinson. Thanks for coming on site this morning, giving us a hand with a Saturday mahi.

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8: 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I wake up in the morning. I listen to house music.

Saturday morning here on the mighty Georgia FM. How you doing out there? Hope the sun is shining wherever you're tuned in. I'm very excited tonight. It's the middle of my New Zealand tour for Don't Call Me 90s. Big thanks to everybody who joined me in Hamilton at Back Bar last week and Christchurch the week before that. Tonight, Matakana is the destination at the stables. We kick off at 7 p.m. If you're coming, I can't wait to see you. We've got a big night planned. And don't forget Auckland next weekend, Derby Street Station, and finishing at Wellington on the 30th of May at Red Square on their last ever night. Can't wait to do that, be part of that piece of history right there. Don't Call Me 90s, right in the midst of the tour, right about now. I'm doing fine, thanks for asking. If you want to get details, just text 90s to 966, all right?

fresh out of Christchurch. Otatahi, good morning. James wants to send a shout out to Jesse and James working on the Land Cruisers. And good morning, Mel and Emma, see you tonight.

0: 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Anything you'd like us to check?
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2: 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Turn it up!
3: Welcome back to the show. My Heartbox tune for this week. Picture this, it's 1990, a very fresh-faced, mop-haired Grant Marshall working at 256 Records and Tapes on Queen Street next to the old McDonald's there. Very excitable, so much music. This track came out, what a tune. The Chimes, follow-up to their 1-2-3, which is their first track. Beautiful vocal, Pauline Henry, the vocalist on The Chimes. Enjoy this, The Chimes, Heaven, my Heartbox tune for this week. It's a ripper.

14. Shout out to Jacko. Happy birthday for yesterday. We'll be cranking it in the Port Hills this morning from the doctor. A shout to Connie the Gardener. That's actually Connie Gardener, not Connie the Gardener. I'm sorry. Shout to DJ Baby Chino over there in Sydney. From G Foz, a shout to the Cambridge crew that went to Don't Call Me 90s in Hamilton last week, ripped up the dance floor and acted like fanboys to Grant. You did, but that's okay. Some big hangovers on Sunday, but they'll do it all again. Can't wait. Shouts to Hugh and Tash up the Waz. Yeah, big game tomorrow as part of Magic Round. Waz v Brisbane. How good the Auckland FC Black Knights made the grand final last night. How good Daniel Hillier and Ryan Fox making the cut at the PGA Champs this morning. How good the Blues are gonna have a game against the Hurricanes tonight. Big shout to all those going to Fat Freddy's drop, the 20-year anniversary happening tonight and tomorrow night in Tamaki Makaurau. Then they head off on a big tour of Europe. Big shout to everyone going out to the 2000s night down on the Viaduct in Auckland tonight. Dr. Rudy's and St. Alice. That'll be big. Sold out, I believe. Good morning, Matt from All Build Construction. Good morning, JB in Wellington. That was you. Good morning to the Firks. Happy Saturday to all the giraffes, too, and the beavers. Good morning to all the crew in Lee. Woo! Shout to Granddad John having his retirement party today. 30 years of service to health. Well done, John.

This one here, putting together two of my favourite producers out of Aotearoa. Kennedy teaming up with Gas. Brand new music called Four on the Floor. You know it's from Deep and Under Records. Four on the Floor. Woo! Top work, fellas.

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Happy birthday, Mia. Happy birthday today, Mia. A shout to Phil Smith from Kawangi AC and Refrigeration in Nelson.

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10: 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Time for Don't Call Me 80s this week. Sergeant Slick remixing the purple one, Raspberry Beret. And let me remind you, Don't Call Me 80s and Retro Social Club present Fame, celebrating the most magnificent decade, the 80s. 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DJs Grant Marshall, General Lee, Dan Singh, Steve Hill, Khan Hall, Vincent Hanna. It's over two levels. It's going to be an incredible night celebrating 80s music. 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Tickets from Eventbrite. Tunes just like this.

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0: 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I got mine. Don't worry about his. Get up, get on up. Stay on the scene. 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Like a sex machine. 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
1: Go ahead.
0: Take him on to the bridge.
1: Take him to the bridge.
0: Moving, doing it, you know. Can I count it off?
1: Go ahead.
0: One, two, three.

Friday morning is almost at a close, but not yet. Shout out to the Kung Fu Dumplings and Fritz Wiener's crew setting up to serve at 6:60 tonight at the new stadium at Otatahi Christchurch. Morning, A-Lock. Happy 9th birthday, Georgia. Georgia, are you listening? Happy 9th birthday.

Lacey. Catherine, what's up? Good morning, Bella. Good morning, Rob. Good morning, Evelina. Hope you're all well. Remember this one from Tom Novi?

Last call from the text machine. Good morning, Adam. Thanks for that. You love that Tom Noby track. Good morning, GM. Jared here. Please say hi to Richard from Albany Toyota. Done. You guys, big shout out to EcoWise Electrical on the 04. Big switchboard upgrade today, your boy. Or is that your boy? Divine Foods, good morning, Catherine and Shaz. Always a pleasure. And shout out to Richie here from the Deep South, cranking the Saturday tunes, building my man cave in the garage, then party at home tonight. What's the address, buddy? Fatboy Slim here being redone by that man Mumba. He does it so well. Check him out on SoundCloud, Mumba. M-A-M-B-A.

Paris, I'm not alone, and I won't be alone tonight. On my way to Matakana at the stables for Don't Call Me 90s tonight, 7 p.m. See you there. Have a great weekend. Eat it all up, Auckland. Eat it all up. Aotearoa. It's the weekend, baby. And then I say, ka kite.

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